Denver's Best Music Mix 100. It's Synergy. In this contest, Sin City Adventure to Vegas has people acting like mathematicians at 8 o'clock in the morning, but you don't need to be one. All you got to do is write down a three-digit code at 8, 1 p.m., and then call back at 4 p.m. and give them all to Nina, and you qualify for that trip. For just

0: Showed up late to work with a macchiato in hand again, huh?
1: Yeah, don't worry. We'll tell your boss it was Jeremy's fault.
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So Katy Perry made the funniest post when she found out that her ex, Josh Groban, is now engaged. And she had the music of her song, The One That Got Away, playing. And that's the rumor anyway. Here she is, Mix 100.

0: 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Woo! Turn it up.
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0: you seen the student driver stickers that are funny? Those crack me up.
1: No,
0: every time I see one.
1: You bring that up because I've got a student driver here in about a month or so, and my neighbor dropped off a couple stickers that they have. They're like magnets.
0: But it's just your basic,
1: you know, be kind student driver.
0: Student driver, I will take us both out. Not a student driver, just stupid.
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Master with Nina Blanco, who steps in next. Her 5 at 5 today, she's got a pair of tickets to the Van Gogh exhibit. It's a very fun, immersive experience. And it's different from last time. If you went last time, they made a bunch of changes and upgrades. So she's got those tickets at the 5 at 5 today. So hang out with Nina next.

America's Best Music Mix 100. I'm Nina Blanco. I just might cause some craziness today because it's Friday. We're headed into the weekend, and that's just the vibe right now. Hey, at 4 o'clock is your next chance to give me

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2: It's the 5 at 5 brought to you by the Colorado Beef Council. 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